hate to give the satisfaction asking how you're doing now. How's the castle built of people you pretend to care about? Just what you wanted. Look at you, cool guy, you got it. I see the parties and diamonds sometimes when I close my eyes. 6 months of torture you sold to some forbidden paradise. I loved you truly.

a friend one time. At least I thought he was my friend. But he came to me, said I ain't got no place to go. Said, take it easy, man, 'cause you can come home to my house.

what the world was about. Watching some good friends screaming, let me out, pray tomorrow.